Yeah. You know what I'm saying? You know. Yeah. Me like that. You know what I'm saying? Let's go.

0: 975 Columbus's number one station for hip hop and R&B and home of the morning hustle. It's your girlfriend's favorite, the GOAT, the biggest in the city at Ladies Love Lonnie, and welcome to the Friday night edition of L3 at Nights, man. We done made it to the weekend. It's about to be a great weekend, man. I'm gonna tell you what's going on, where you need to be at. Plus, it's a Drake holiday. He gave us that Iceman album, but he also surprised us with two other albums, man. We gonna be talking about that here in a little bit. Everybody in a good mood when Drake drop, as always. But I got them Kid Cudi tickets for somebody. It's your last chance to win them. The concert is going down tomorrow night. I got the last pair for somebody coming up here in the next 30 minutes. So don't go nowhere. Don't change the station. It's a lot of other things that's going down that I'm gonna be telling you about. But other than that, everybody should be in a good mood. And don't forget, we got that daddy-daughter day party that's going crazy right now. You need to get your ticket if you don't already, man. But follow me on the gram at Ladies Love Lonnie. You know what we about to do tonight. Shout out to my third shift gang, everybody that's tapped in with your boy DJ Mr. King. Got them Friday night power mixtape mixes for you, where we gonna be playing that Drake for you. And you know what, I'm about to play some Drake here in a little bit, man. Don't go nowhere. L3, I'm in the building, baby.
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That was that brand new Drake and Future. We thought we was never gonna get another collab from them two goats, but they surprised us all with that Ran to ATL featuring Molly Santana right here on Power 107.5, Columbus's number one station for hip-hop and R&B, and home of the morning hustle. It's the biggest in the city at Ladies Love Lonnie. Welcome back to the number one night show in the city, L3 at night on this Feel Good Friday. I know a lot of people out there, including myself, is feeling good right now in our ears because we got that brand new Drake album, Iceman, we've been waiting on for a very long time. But he surprised us with two other albums also.

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1: And don't forget, he's one number one song away from passing Michael Jackson for the artist with the most number one songs, solo artist. So yeah, he's definitely aiming for that. I guess that's why the Iceman cover is that Michael Jackson glove that he reportedly paid $125,000 for. That's a exact one that MJ wore. So he's trying to be legendary. So I ain't gonna lie, man, it's a Drake summer and it's a Drake weekend. It's Drake for the rest of the year. But hey, coming up, you want Kid Cudi tickets? I got the last pair for somebody out there. Be my caller number 7. Hit me up right now, 614-821-1075. Kid Cudi tickets, they all yours.

0: That's right. Urban One is committed to ensuring voters have the info they need to participate in every election.
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1: 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The Princess Edition is going down June 6th at the King Arts Complex.

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0: Congratulations. 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
0: You damn right. Hey, DJ Mr. King about to get right back in his bag with part two of that 9 o'clock takeover mix. But until then, hang tight, because we got some of your favorite songs coming to you, including some more Drake.
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Hey.

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I need y'all to take our music curator challenge if you haven't already, where you rate up to 25 tracks on our playlist and you automatically in the running for this $250 in cash, because you know gas is between $4 and $5, and that's just outrageous right now, man. 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
0: 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Shake that.
1: 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You know.
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5: She ain't even all that. 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

driving. 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
0: On the couch with my favorite sinner. 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

0: MyColumbusPower.com. It's hilarious. It's already getting you ready for what you can expect at this award show with Drewski hosting. He invited John Legend, Jamie Foxx, and Martin Lawrence at their doorstep to invite them to the award show. So you know they're going to be pulling up. Also, Cardi B, he was at her house letting them know that he's going to be hosting the awards this year. So everybody need to tap in and tune in with him. So I can't wait, man. That video was funny. He even recreated the Django in there messing with Jamie Foxx. It's hilarious. Y'all got to check it out. But the BET Awards is back. I remember being a little kid, like, waiting for this award show, watching it, and then watching the rerun. Couldn't wait. We need to get back to that feeling. And they started off with the perfect host in Drewski. It's going down June 28th in Los Angeles. Check out that video, though, if y'all haven't already.
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3: 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Make sure you have your comments ready. We'll talk about it Monday.
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The big, the eight, the nine. I'm from the deuce, the boat. The big, the eight, the nine. I'm from the deuce, the boat. The big, the eight, the nine. I'm from the deuce, the boat. The big, the eight, the nine. I'm from the deuce, the boat. The big, the eight, the nine. I'm from the deuce, the boat. The big, the eight, the nine.

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1: Look, we gotta talk. 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

don't come equipped with rear view mirrors. 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Play your part, play your

You to my band, I'm a learn. 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
0: 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Cut a hoe off, I won't feel in it.
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1: You already know it's going to be a great time for the little ones. Hosted by Ladies Love Lonnie and DJ Mr. King. And we bringing our princesses to the party, too. And we're going to have everything for you. Featuring a social media station for your TikToks. A tiara design station. We said it's royal. And speaking of royal, even a special princess juice bar. And a pair of tickets for the daddy-daughter day party is only $10.75. You see what we

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skin, country old. 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Hit her, making them play, stacking that pay. Buy me whatever I want, oh. 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

He be in heels, we can go bottle for bottle in this junk. 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He Mr. Get It Done, I'm Mrs. One of One. Fall in love every time we link, he got me sprung.com. 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

see all this motion I'm having. 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
0: Hosted by Ladies Love Lonnie and DJ Mr. King. And we bringing our princesses to the party too. 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We said it's royal. And speaking of royal, even a special princess juice bar. And a pair of tickets for the daddy-daughter day party is only $10.75. You see what we did?

0: and R&B and dads and daughters and the boy.
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0: We outside.
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friend. Know what I'm saying? Outside is back to what it was, you know what I'm saying? Atlanta, tell you about my run, you know what I'm saying? Ask Pluto,

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Yeah. You see that? Shake that. You know what I'm saying? You know. Yeah, me like that. You know what I'm saying? Let's go.

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all this motion I'm having. 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
0: At the house with it, watching sinners.
1: Who you with?
0: On the couch with my favorite sinner. I was about to, but you convinced us. Should I decorate her walls or log off to Pinterest? 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Even if I fall

Columbus. It's the big boss, Rick Ross. Minx in Miami, featuring my brothers, French Montana, Max B. This Maybach Music. Pop.

we get so deep so fast? Hey, stop playing, I'll beat you up. You be on some top, but how can I get off this? Haven't seen you in 3 months, I miss you. Can I see you, babe? Every time I see one of your pictures, that drive me crazy. 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Message

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Yeah. 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

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Never been a bow or a lame old. Never switched up on the gang go. Street cred good, always old. 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

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He be in heels. 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He missed the get it done. I'm Mrs. One of One. 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
3: 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How many people can say that? You are the best kept secret in the universe. And I found you.
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3: Kyle's message of the day today is, be careful who you make your hero. Be careful who you make your hero. I know, like, different circumstances depending on where you live and where you grew up. Some people looked up to the dope boys. You know what I mean? We live in a world of everything's on social media. People looking up to actors, looking up to rappers, looking up to celebrities. But you got to be careful who you make your hero, because at the end of the day, you will put somebody on a pedestal and they will fall off in the worst way.
4: Period.
3: You don't think, like, people looked at Diddy as some sort of hero at some point? You know, they did. You don't think that people looked at R. Kelly as a hero at some point? They did. There's a lot of people that people looked up to, and then something happened, and then you realize, oh, they was just a trash person, or whatever the case may be. People was looking up to Nicki Minaj. Look at her running around holding hands with Trump. So you got to be careful what you're doing, man. Instead of looking up to people that have a lot of fame or a lot of clout, look up to people that have great character, man. Watch how they treat other people. Watch how they help other people. What do they do for their community? What type of person are they on the inside, and how do they carry themselves when they're dealing with other people? Then you'll have a better chance of looking up to somebody who won't let you down. All right? Kyle's message of the day today is, be careful who you make your hero.
4: And mine is, if you ever thought you got one up on me, you're probably down too. Never.
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1: 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L'Oreal, Kyle Santilli, and Alton Walker here. It's the Morning Hustle Show. All right, the question is, are they right this time? Every generation claims that these kids are the worst. It happened in the 70s, the 80s, the 90s, the 2000s, 2010s. But are they right this time? We're talking about teen takeovers all the time. People are upset about how things are going.
2: When we was younger, we wanted to be astronauts, doctors, even police officers. These kids now want to be influencers, rappers, and baddies. Okay? This is the worst generation by far. They have no respect. I remember we used to have to say aunt and uncle to about sir, something.
3: Ma'am.
2: They have no manners. And shoot, and I'm going to use my prime example will be the woman in Chicago that was jumped by those children while she was holding her child, and her child was jumped as well as the kid. Like, this is crazy. This, I've never seen kids act like this in my life. This is by far the worst generation.
1: I'm gonna say no. I'm gonna say no, and I just feel like we're just seeing more of it. When I think about back in the days and the stuff that we did, our parents just never knew about it. You know what I mean? Back in the day, especially when we grew up, parents would send you outside and you wasn't even allowed back in the house until the streetlights came on, unless you wanted to stay in the house. You know what I mean? Stop coming in and out my door. You come in the house one more time, you're going to stay in the house. So we stayed outside. We would be miles away from home without our parents knowing about it. We would be towns over, riding bikes, doing whatever we wanted to do. And I just think nowadays, some things are different. We didn't have teen takeovers at the time. We didn't have some of these things. But I do believe that these kids today are dealing with less resources. Every generation of kids has
2: less resources.
1: Hold on, let me finish. Because
2: riding bikes, they're taking Ubers.
1: No, that's not what I mean by resources. But every generation of kids gets a playground taken away, or a kid, a club, or a community center. All of these things are always gone. An after school program gets taken away because nobody ever wants to fund these things. So now these kids are like, well, what are we going to do? What are we going to hang out at? You know what I mean? And they unfortunately end up doing teen takeovers and running around the city.
2: A lot of them got taken away because they wasn't going. They was on social media at home.
3: Yeah, and I understand what you're saying. I mean, but we're talking about all this, is they the worst, not who to blame. Now, there's reason for why they are. But yeah, these kids are, this is the worst. Okay, this is how you know they're the worst. If you go outside right now, Kyle, and a bunch of dudes are sitting on your car, what you gonna do? Back in the day, you could say, hey, get off my car.
2: And they'd be like, sorry, sir.
3: Right.
2: Now they'd be like, shut the fuck up,
3: now,
2: old man.
3: Now you're going to say, hey, y'all want to ride? You want to get in with me?
2: Just take the car.
3: Here's the key. Just bring it back.
1: You still got to be like, yo, bro, y'all on my car.
3: You ain't going to do that.
2: You ain't not doing that.
3: Yo, you're going to either call the police or you're going to ask them, do y'all need a ride?
1: I'm not calling the police or some kids leaving on the car.
2: Like, I remember they used to knock on your door. I'm like, hey, can we mow your lawn? And now they trying to force you to buy water, or they're going to reach in your car and take the money from you.
3: Like I said, when you're afraid, when you're afraid to speak up and even discipline kids on the street, you just allow stuff to happen. We're scared of these kids, man.
1: All right, so y'all say yes. I say no.
2: I saw an older woman. There was these kids cursing, and she goes, hey, y'all need to watch it with the language. They said, shut the fuck up, old lady.
1: But peep this. Okay, so I've had an opposite experience. I've been on the train in Chicago. I forget. I might have had my son or my daughter with me, one of them. And the dude was sitting across, and he was cussing. I was like, bro. And I mean, and I pointed to somebody, he was like, oh, my bad.
2: You lucky he ain't beat you and your kids now. Right. That's it.
3: Because I would have said nothing.
2: Yeah, like, they crazy nowadays.
1: All right, Hustlers, what do y'all say, man? You see what side of the fence we're on. What do you say? 866-HUSTLE-8, 866-487-8538.
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Still doing it like went do. Used to have a chip too for the synthetic, not a wig glued. I'm a homeowner with a swim pool. 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

0: right, listen, it's the Morning Hustle. L'Oreal, Kyle Santilli, and Alton Walker. Every generation claims that this generation of kids is the worst. Are they right this time?
1: Hell yeah.
0: I disagree. 866-HUSTLE-8, 866-487-8538. Let's go to the phone lines and see what the hustlers say. Morgan in D.C. All right, is it true when they say that this generation of kids is the worst?
2: I swear, by far, they are.
1: Come on.
2: But I'm going to say this. I want to say this. They are searching for love. These kids are being raised by children. And as we see, the generation is getting younger and younger when it comes to parenting. The parents want to be the kids' friends. The kids not going to school. They out here smoking weed. Like, it's just too much.
0: What up, Mark?
3: And,
0: what you say?
3: What's going on, y'all? Cal.
0: Uh-oh. Talk to me.
3: Listen. Cal, you my man's 50 grand. I rock with you from the WGCI days, born and raised in Chicago.
0: My guy, what's happening?
3: I'm surprised and appalled at your disconnect. Let me say this. You're right. I rode my bike from one neighborhood to the next, 6, 7, 8, 10 miles. They let us out. Everything you said is true. The difference is you cannot talk to, we had respect back in our day. We was raised by other kids' parents as well, the neighbors, everybody. So yeah, we was outside. Yeah, the mama didn't know where we were. But we had respect for our elders. And the programs, yes, they were taken away. But like L'Oreal said, they don't want to do nothing.
0: And let me say this, bro, and I feel you, right? But I want to say this. I think a lot of people really get it twisted. I was outside in the 90s, and all of the same things you just said now were happening back then. Mm-hmm. And because we were having this conversation, I just kind of went back and looked at the charts. I'm like, crime for the youth, 12 years old to 17-year-olds in the U.S. The highest year was like between 1991 and 1994. And in 2025, 2026, 2024, we are about one-fourth of what it was in the early 90s. So the charts don't support
1: So
0: what
1: you
0: saying.
1: Had teen takeovers back in the 90s.
0: No, I'm saying that kind of thing is different. I'm talking about actual crimes. I ain't talking about kids running around.
1: Yeah, because there was no cameras on the street.
0: That's my point. My point is I think we're just seeing it more now.
1: No, but we talking about children being out here
3: talking about children,
1: acting a fool.
3: We talking about children.
1: Yeah. You said crime. You said crime.
0: But you said they're bad, right?
1: No, hold on now. But what you said was crime. You didn't say age.
0: I'm standing up for the kids a little bit. That's all I'm saying.
4: You didn't
1: say what age.
4: He was waiting for a caller to do this.
0: Because you got to defend the kids, man. The kids need help, not accusations. We got to get better at that. You know what I'm saying?
5: Dog gonna say he did all that studying.
0: Nah, 866.
1: Only to find out you dead wrong.
0: No, man. Come on, man. It's all about uplifting the youth, man. 866-HUSTLE-8, 866-487-8538. Let's talk.
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2: Your weekend is on fire.
0: Are you ready for this?
2: Keep

0: hustle.
1: All right, hustlers, you know what we're talking about, man. Every generation says this generation of kids is the worst.
2: Yes,
1: are they right this time?
2: This is the worst.
1: They say yes. I say no. Let's see what Tierra and Walter have to say. Do you agree or not?
3: Oh, my goodness. I am a school bus driver for Charles County. And I have to tell you, these kids are completely out of control.
2: Come on.
3: I don't know what's going on with this breed of children. I don't know if it's the parents or what, but these kids make me want to quit after 10 years.
2: They bad. And look, we be seeing those videos of the kids fighting the teachers. Yep. I ain't never seen nothing like that when I was in school.
4: I know three young teachers who retired. In there, like, they ain't even 40 yet, retired.
3: Yes, and I'm like, when I was in school, I didn't even part my lips to even question a teacher.
2: That's
3: we got
2: right.
3: our butts tore off of us. What is going on?
2: I'm telling you, that's the difference. When they stop saying the teachers can hit the kids and the parents can hit the kids, now the kids is beating up the parents and the teachers. Yeah.
1: I just know, she's a bus driver. Kids was getting beat up on the bus when I was coming up, and I know because my cousin was beating them up.
2: My first fight was on the bus.
1: Exactly. 866-487-8538.
2: That's where you fight. You don't really get in trouble that much as
1: That's
2: in school.
1: Crazy. Hit us up.

0: What up, y'all? 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
0: Every generation says this generation of kids is the worst. Are they right this time?
1: Yes.
0: I say no.
1: Yes.
0: You know what I mean? We've been having a little bit of a debate about it. Let us know how you feel
1: about
0: it. Yes,
1: it's winning.
0: No, you're right, because I feel like I'm the only one. I feel like I'm the only one trying to defend this generation of kids. 866-HUSTLE-8, 866-487-8538. Chris in Dallas, what do you say, bro?
2: I teach middle school, and my background is juvenile correction. So this generation is by far the worst. Like, they have no respect.
1: Told you.
2: They have no respect.
0: This statistics say.
1: Oh, God. You know what? No, they don't.
2: I'm 35. I thought we was bad. But I feel like it's my generation's fault, because all they do is have these kids go in the room and be like, hey, get on your tablet, and they good.
1: Yeah.
2: They don't know how to play outside no more, nothing.
0: Carol in D.C., what you want to say about the kids?
3: These kids are off the chain, and have sent a special request to Jesus to come get them and their parents.
1: Come on. Take them home, Lord.
4: We got to pray.
3: They have got to go. Jesus got to come and get them right now. Take them and their parents. They have got to go.
0: I just feel like y'all just not getting through to the kids. Is when you talk to them. It ain't the kids. It's the adults.
3: They have done more than enough to get through to these kids, and they continue to do it over and over again.
1: And not just that, these kids get everything. Like, I see some kids going to school with Balenciaga sneakers on, and
0: now that's
1: I'm like,
0: the problem.
1: Are you kidding me? Like, I didn't have Balenciaga, none of that, till I was in my 20s paying for it myself.
0: I've never had Balenciaga anything in my life.
1: And these kids got more on their body than what you drive, your car you drive. I've seen a kid with a Rolex going to school.
0: So what does that tell you? The parents are problem.
3: But most of them can't even spell that word.
1: They can't tell time. They can't sign their name. They don't know how to do anything.
0: Who's supposed to teach them all that?
1: The teachers, obviously.
0: The adults.
4: They ain't listening to these teachers.
1: They got to go to class.
4: Right. So they ain't doing that either.
0: So with that being said, what are some solutions then, y'all think?
4: I would say this, and I hear what you've been trying to say, and I agree with it starts with parenting. Mm-hmm. It's not the kids' fault. I agree with you. Doesn't mean they still ain't bad. But it ain't their fault that they're bad.
0: Okay.
4: So I just feel like one of the things we got to bring back, this thing we call the village. We have to bring back village. You have to teach your kids to respect elders, respect adults, where they are comfortable to correct your child when you're not around.
0: Okay.
1: Yeah, if we start right there. The village is there, but they don't have the respect. The respect
4: we scared
1: there.
4: To say anything to these kids.
1: Okay. Mine is just like how you taking these kids on college tours, you need to take them on jail tours. And what I mean by that is, I'm dead serious. Y'all laughing, but drop them off at jail for 2 days. Let them eat that food. Got to be around them guys. Get punked for they stuff. I bet you they act right then.
0: Some of that is

0: You may think you know McDonald's drinks, but you don't know them like this. 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
1: 60 seconds.
3: All right, hustlers, it's time for that $1,000 cash grab. We got Eli on the line from Lawrenceville, Georgia. What up, bro?
4: What up with you? How you feeling?
3: We feeling good, man. We trying to put you in a position where you can win $1,000 and feel good as well. You know what I mean?
4: I could use it.
3: Okay, what would you use it on?
4: Me and baby girl vacation.
3: I like that.
5: Oh, I know that's right.
3: I like that. I like that.
5: Baby girl.
3: All right, so let's get to it then, man. You got 60 seconds.
4: Let me see you twirl. Okay.
5: Yeah, I know that's right. That wasn't a question, though.
3: That's funny. All right, bro, here's the deal. You got 60 seconds to answer 10 questions. For every correct answer, we'll give you $10. Get all 10 right, you win $1,000. If you don't know an answer, you can say pass. We'll come back to that question as long as we have time left on the clock. And make sure the answer you give is the one that you want, because we have to go with your first answer, okay?
4: Yes, indeed.
3: All right, cool. That being said, we want to look out for you. L'Oreal's got a free answer.
5: And that answer is going to be square.
4: Square.
3: All right, got that?
4: Let's go.
3: Are you ready to go?
4: Yep.
5: All ready.
3: All right, here we go, bro. 60 seconds on the clock, and the clock begins in 3, 2, 1. Here we go. What is the capital of Texas?
4: Okay.
3: What is 9 times 6?
4: 54.
3: What color do you get when you mix red and white?
4: Pink.
3: What is the main ingredient in guacamole?
4: Avocado.
3: What shape has 4 equal sides and 4 right angles?
4: Quiz Air.
3: What's the opposite of early?
4: Late.
3: What do you call a group of cows?
4: Pass.
3: What tool do you use to measure how tall something is?
4: Pass.
3: What is 90 minus 37?
4: Pass.
3: Spell the word elephant.
4: E-L-E-T-H-A-N-T.
3: What do you call a group of cows?
4: Herd.
3: What tool would you use to measure how tall something is?
4: Measuring tape.
3: Time. Time.
5: Oh my goodness.
3: Man, them passes, man.
5: Let me tell you something. You got everything right except for the one that you passed because you didn't answer it. You would have had $1,000.
3: Damn.
4: Which one was that one?
5: 90 minus 37.
4: Oh, snap. I forgot about
5: that. Yes.
3: Yeah.
5: You passed that.
3: Yeah.
5: If you didn't pass 3, said you passed 2, then you probably would have been good. But you didn't have enough time to do all that. See, it was the squiz air. You got carried away.
3: The squiz air.
5: Squiz air.
3: Right. And even accepting that was questionable. Damn. But we accepted it.
4: Yeah.
5: And because the tool that we actually use to measure how tall someone is, we was looking for ruler, but we'll take measuring tape because that is a kind of a ruler.
3: For sure.
5: But 90 minus 37 is 53.
4: Yeah, man. That cow question threw me off, so...
5: Oh, yeah, my God.
4: Yeah, that threw me off. Otherwise, I would have put that in my head and put that together. So,
5: damn,
3: bro. You did good, though, bro.
5: You did good. Yeah. Everything else you got right. That means $90.
3: Yeah, man. $90,
4: bro. I appreciate the opportunity. I really do. My daughter's going to be excited to know that y'all called. I wish she was here to be able to know. I wish she was here, too,
5: because she probably knew with 90 minus 37.
4: Right.
3: You know what, though? Take a second, bro, and just shout her out real quick.
4: Yeah, I just want to say shout out to my baby girl Hunter Love Henderson. What up, baby?
5: Baby girl.
3: Well, look, man, you were a great contestant today, Eli. We appreciate you, man. You got nine of them
5: man,
3: right.
5: Man, I thought he had it.
3: $90 was yours today on that $1,000 cash grab. Okay, bro?
5: Good.
4: No question. I appreciate the opportunity, man. Y'all take care.
3: Absolutely. For everybody listening right now, maybe you could do the same or do a little bit better, but you got to text the word cash to 71007 to qualify.
5: Kyle, just give him the $1,000 out of your pocket.
3: I ain't got it.
5: You ain't?
3: I ain't got it. Ain't
5: you
3: got
5: look
3: it.
5: Like somebody that got it, though.
3: No, I don't.
5: Tyler Perry got $1 million. You ain't got a $1,000?
3: He look like he got
5: it.
3: I definitely don't look
5: all
3: like
5: right,
3: I got
5: fine.
3: It.
5: Nope.

0: Thank you. Hey, you guys.
1: With the voice.
0: Welcome to Ask Uncle Alton, where we give you the best advice for your children.
1: Oh, my God. I don't know if it's the best.
0: I mean, it may not be the best, but it is advice.
2: It's interesting.
0: All right. So today's question, are you ready, everybody, boys and girls? Yay!
2: Is that you?
0: You didn't say yay.
1: Yay!
2: I'm not no damn boys and girls. Read your damn advice.
0: All right. It says, Unc, my son keeps begging me to let him play basketball, and I'm trying to be supportive, but this child is terrible.
2: Mm.
0: The problem is, these camps and training are very expensive. Do I invest in the dream or save my money? Save your damn money.
1: No.
0: I'm tired of it. No. They're horrible. I seen the video of a girl running track, and she over there skipping. Like, you supposed to be in a 100-yard dash, and you're skipping.
2: Skipping.
0: The girl is skipping and doing all kind of playful things, playing with the butterflies. No. And they're wasting all that damn money. No, I tried it. My nephew played soccer. He was out there bowing people over, kicking it in the wrong goal. He was not trying. I took him out of soccer. I put him in karate. And I don't know what he was doing in karate.
2: Oh, my goodness.
0: I finally found basketball.
1: Mm-hmm.
0: Now, he was terrible, but I did invest in it. But I would have said no to the soccer and karate before I spent all that money. You got to figure this out. Try to find out what she good at. But don't waste that money. All that money you spend, it's expensive.
2: But
0: you
2: ain't going to
1: get good if you don't put
0: go play outside.
1: Training.
0: Go play outside at the park.
2: I agree.
0: You know, that's what I see. Soccer and karate, you can't play that at the park. But basketball, I want to make sure, hey, man, play first. Go outside. Let me see you dribble. And it was still horrible. But, you know, he finally got to a place where he could dribble. I said, okay, now we can do some training.
2: I'm with Alton because my nephew wanted to go to a camp, and then we got him a basketball hoop. He ain't played with that basketball hoop the whole summertime, so he ain't going to no damn camp.
1: You got to give him an opportunity. You know what I mean? If they are so interested.
2: The hoop was the opportunity.
1: No. Show them.
0: No. We have to start telling these kids, you are horrible.
2: I don't agree with that.
0: You are a failure at this.
2: No.
1: But you have to give them a chance
0: to
1: get better.
0: They got to know, Gloria. They have to know. You're not good at this sport. Let's try something else.
1: That's the
0: point. Do you want to play NBA 2K instead?
2: But don't say horrible. Just be like, you know, there's other options available.
0: That's okay.
2: You can say it in a nicer way.
0: We can say it in a nice way.
2: Okay.
0: So say what L'Oreal said.
2: Yeah.
0: No. Listen, Shaquisha. There's other
1: why
0: options.
1: Why is that her name?
0: I don't know why I made it Shaquisha. I don't know why.
2: She wants to play basketball.
0: She wants
2: to I mean, WNBA is crazy right now. They're making a lot of money.
1: This is terrible advice.
0: All right. All right, let's just go. All right.
3: Hey!

0: Period. Who
1: that? The Weekend Hustle.
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0: It's the best show.
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1: Who that? The Weekend Hustle.

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0: Hustle.
1: What's good, baby? It's the morning hustle. L'Oreal, Kyle Santillan, Alton Walker. All right, so we want to know, man, outside of drugs and alcohol, put those to the side, cross those off. Yeah, got to do that.
2: You want to put those to the side? Yes, you do. Say no to drugs, kids.
1: Outside of those two things, what's something that you can see yourself needing rehab for?
2: This is easy.
1: But this is an easy one. I feel like, you know, a lot of people are going to say social media. Have you seen a video of this guy? His name is Bill Weir. He's just talking about some of the effects of social media and what happens and how your brain improves when you just put it away for a couple of weeks.
3: By the end of the first week, I could feel my social media cravings fade. I could feel my attention span widen as I read a lot more of the printed page. And the amount of time my little boy spent pestering me to play with the phone dropped to near zero. And then I retook the tests.
4: Your reaction time improved by about a fifth of a second.
5: That's a 23% improvement in reaction time.
1: Look at that.
2: I mean, I'm joining that lawsuit with that lady.
1: Me too.
6: Yeah,
2: she said she's addicted, and I agree. Like, I'll find myself opening the app, reclosing, and reopening a social media app. It's really ridiculous. So, everybody, that should be added to the list.
1: Absolutely.
2: So,
1: put that down.
2: Alcohol, drugs, social media.
1: Right.
2: Anything but that.
1: So, now, outside of those things, what else, something else that you can find yourself needing rehab for? Oh, you got your hand up. Okay, that was quick.
2: My hand is up. Yeah. Because going out to eat. Each and every day I go out to eat, maybe even multiple times. That needs to stop.
1: That's crazy.
2: Okay, because the bank and the credit card is looking a little crazy. The bank account looking a little crazy. Because all I do, that's my favorite thing to do.
1: Y'all know what I'm going to say for me. I do it all the time. I've been trying to be better. Reese's Cups. If they had rehab for Reese's, I would need that.
6: You said no one time.
2: He did.
1: I'll be trying.
6: Proud of you.
1: When I'm doing my gym run, I'll be trying not to have Reese's Cups, but it's hard, bro.
2: Nah, but when the new ones came out with the Oreo, I had to get him some. I was like, the Oreo ones is good, ain't it?
1: They were good.
2: It's my favorite one.
6: I'm going to tell you, I blame my dad, the Ring camera. I can't stop looking at it now.
2: You're addicted to watching the Ring camera. Like it's a TV show.
6: I can't stop. And I blame my dad, man.
1: What are you be saying, though?
6: Nothing. But it's just, you just be wanting to check it. You know what I'm saying? And then we just got a camera inside the house. So I've been looking at that.
1: Oh, no.
6: And I'm like, ain't nobody in my house. Like, everybody gone.
2: That's a little creepy.
1: That is.
6: I don't know why, crazy, man. But I'm stuck on them cameras, man. I just look at it every second.
2: That's weird.
1: All right, what y'all want to add to the list, man? We took off liquor. We took off drugs. We took off social media.
2: Yeah, because everyone's addicted to those.
1: What's something that you find yourself addicted to? Maybe you could see yourself going to rehab for. 866-HUSTLE-8, 866-487-8538.
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1: Hi, Morning Hustle in the building. L'Oreal, Kyle, Santillan, Alton Walker. Keep it real with yourself and keep it real with us. Take drugs, alcohol, and social media off the table. And what's something else that you might need rehab for just because you're addicted to it?
2: Oh, my God. Candy Crush.
1: Oh, I can't stop
2: playing it. And I hadn't played it in like 10 years. I put it back on my phone, and now I'm addicted.
1: See what happens? Once an addict, always an addict.
2: Yeah, I'm back.
1: Rico in Douglasville, what about you, bro?
3: Definitely fine sneakers.
1: Sneakerheads, yeah.
2: He got a shopping addiction.
1: Yeah. What's the most you ever spent on a pair of sneaks?
3: $1,200 for one
1: God. Pair.
4: Yeah.
2: Let me hold some.
4: Yeah.
3: Wish I could. Dude, almost like I said, I almost got divorced from it. I took a flight to New York just for...
4: You almost got a divorce from it?
2: So that's more than $1,200 because you also had to pay for the flight.
1: Right.
4: Wait a minute. You said you almost what?
3: Yeah, I almost got divorced.
4: So you and your...
3: She thought I was cheating. Took a flight. Listen.
1: Took a flight. Where all his money going? He's wearing them on his feet.
2: That is kind of cheating.
1: That's crazy.
3: Listen, I took a flight. From Atlanta to New York, you know, the shoe only cost $125.
2: Oh, okay.
3: Obviously, the flight cost like $600.
2: It was
3: worth
2: it.
3: She told me, hey, you got to take it. She said, take your son with you. I said, I can't because I was already at the airport.
1: Yeah, you a wild boy.
3: No.
1: All right, man. Hope you get the help you need. All right, let's keep it going. Matt from Atlanta, what's something you need rehab for?
5: So, look, I'm a day trader, right? And when, like, you're going to have some days where you win and you lose. But them days when you lose and you, like, you really up, sometimes it's like a really bad loss. And I have a really bad habit of just, all right, bump it, I lost money, let me put some more money back into it. I literally dumped so much money into the markets as far as, like, you know what I'm saying, just trying to put my account back right and everything. Usually, it's always good the very next day, you know what I mean? You know what I'm saying? Win something, lose something, but bro, I done gave the markets at least 50 grand. I been paying for last year.
4: I understand, Doc. Nope.
1: But see, day trading is a nice way of saying basically you have a gambling addiction.
4: Yeah.
5: That, and it's not gambling, though, because you got to come with a strategy. When you got a strategy, you always going to be right.
2: It is so gambling, just another kind of way.
5: Nah. Come with a strategy. You're going to be good.
1: See what I'm saying? Never want to admit it, yo. All right, keep it going. 866-HUSTLE-8, 866-487-8538. What's something you might need rehab for?
6: Wake up.
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6: 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Yeah.
2: It's the weekend hustle.

0: Hey yo, it's the Morning Hustle. L'Oreal, Kyle, Santilli, and Alton Walker in the building.
1: Well, it looks like second chances may not be a lost virtue after all, because the Board of Deputies of British Jews have decided that they are willing to meet with Kanye. And it's under one strict condition, though. The only way they're willing to hear him out is if he does not perform at the Wireless Festival this year. So he could take his poison. He can either not perform or he can meet with the board and be accepted back into UK, you know, based off their conversation.
0: Right. Mm. Kanye seems to be addicted to saying controversial things.
1: Yeah. And swastika t-shirts. Let's not forget that. We forgot those.
0: Kanye's addicted to controversy.
1: He's addicted to white women as well.
0: Facts. Mm-hmm. Some people are addicted to drugs, alcohol, and social media. Once you take those off the list, what do you need rehab for? Chris and Daniel Beach, what you got?
2: You know, I would say relationships, man. Yeah. I say relationships because, you say, other than drugs, people go through that to alter pain or any kind of emotional feeling. So, therefore, relationships are messed up, damaged, you know, stuff like that. So, I feel like that's my answer.
1: So, that's like therapy.
2: Yeah. Hey, I love y'all, man. I listen to y'all every morning and the chance I get. Shout out to y'all, man. I love what y'all doing.
0: See, he's addicted to the morning hustle. That's what's
1: that.
0: Up.
1: I love that. That's a good addiction.
0: That's right. If you're addicted to the Morning Hustle and you didn't get through on the phone lines, man, shoot us a voice note from the app. Download the Morning Hustle app and let us know what you might need rehab
1: you
0: for.
1: You ruined my life because now I think I might be addicted to coffee.
0: See?
1: I
0: ruined your life?
1: Yeah, you're the only person that drinks it, and now I'm starting to drink
0: it. Don't blame it on me. Blame it on the hours that we work, because I didn't drink coffee before I started working these hours.
1: That's crazy.
0: Yeah.
3: It's the Morning Hustle
4: with L'Oreal and Kyle Santillan.
5: Exactly. Right there.
6: Where you going?
5: Where you going?
6: Where you going?
7: Take me through there.
8: Body.

0: even if a little make it chunk like a hurdle. Girl that a wham in a circle, even if a little make it chunk like a hurdle. Girl that a wham in a circle, even if a little make it chunk like a hurdle.
1: Let it wham.
2: Yo, it's the Morning Hustle. L'Oreal, Kyle said till in, and it's time for Alton Walker to hit us with what?
3: I got five on it.
4: Kevin Hart Roast has been getting a lot of backlash, man, for the last couple of days for the jokes.
2: Yeah.
4: But today I want to celebrate some of the funny jokes. Can we do that?
2: Okay.
1: No.
4: So I got my top five, this was hard to do.
1: Yeah. Okay.
4: But these are my top five jokes of the night.
2: All right.
4: From the Kevin Hart
1: Okay,
4: roast.
1: I like right? this. I like
4: so,
1: this.
4: So coming at number five, because I was shocked, Lizzo.
5: Kevin and I are both mocked for our size, and we share that pain. But I can lose weight. You can't get taller.
4: I thought that was great, man. Coming from Lizzo, you know what I'm saying?
2: You
4: didn't expect nothing funny from her at all.
1: Lizzo was good.
4: Come
1: she just
4: now.
1: Kept laughing at her own joke before she could get it out.
2: I mean, I think height jokes are the most offensive jokes.
4: That's why you didn't
2: know. So, I mean, whatever. Y'all like it. I love it.
4: All right, coming at number four, Cat Williams.
6: Tried to cancel Kevin for the Diddy parties. They hurled allegations at him. But thanks to all the baby oil, the charges didn't stick. Kevin was at a bunch of Diddy parties, but in his defense, it was only because Diddy thought he was 10. Kevin even hosted a record release party for P. Diddy. There was a record number of releases on the bed, in the pool, on the floor, everywhere but the hole.
4: Okay, y'all didn't like that one. All right, number three. I was shocked at this one. Draymond Green.
7: I never have and never will smash Chelsea Handler. I'm Draymond Green. I don't hit threes.
1: That was my best one. That one. That was my favorite one.
4: I was shocked. Like, get him, Draymond.
1: Draymond did good to
4: me. He did real good.
1: Yeah.
4: All right, coming at number two, Naeem Lynn.
8: What the f*** is Draymond Green doing here? Stupid ass name. What the f*** is a Draymond? Your mother didn't know who your father was, so she just combined two of the guy's names. Who the daddy, girl? It's either Andre or Lamont. I'm just calling Draymond.
2: That's funny. That's a good one.
4: All right. And coming at number one, she has so many. Cheryl Underwood when she came at Shane Gillis.
9: Shane, you may talk some about me, but I know your kind. You want to hit this black harder than you hit the windows of the Capitol on January 6th. I know you want me, because you're tired of your sister.
2: Damn.
1: Didn't she say you wanted to F this sister?
4: You want to
1: F this? Yeah, she killed that.
2: Hilarious.
4: So again, man, those my top five. There was more, man. But yeah, I only get to pick five,
1: How
4: man.
1: How you gonna leave Kevin Hart at his own one?
2: He ain't have top five.
1: He didn't have nothing.
4: That's the top five. We out of here.
1: Cricket.
2: Hilarious.
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0: hustle.
1: Yeah, I love me a trapping no dark skin country old. 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Top real sleek, big tip, big gun old. 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Hit her, making them play, stacking that pay. 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Hit her, 3-pointers on the chain. Fresh new J's, AMG, switch lanes, oh. 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

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I'm Mrs. One of One. Fall in love every time we link. He got me sprung.com. 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
2: 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L'Oreal, Kyle Santilli, and Alton Walker here. It's the Morning Hustle Show. All right, the question is, are they right this time? Every generation claims that these kids are the worst. It happened in the 70s, the 80s, the 90s, the 2000s, 2010s. But are they right this time? We're talking about teen takeovers all the time. People are upset about how things are going.
3: When we was younger, we wanted to be astronauts, doctors, even police officers. These kids now want to be influencers, rappers, and baddies. Okay? This is the worst generation by far. They have no respect. I remember we used to have to say aunt and uncle about
4: sir.
3: Our sir, something.
4: Ma'am.
3: They have no manners. And shoot, and I'm going to use my prime example will be the woman in Chicago that was jumped by those children while she was holding her child, and her child

0: I was jumped as well as the kid. Yeah. Like, this is crazy. I've never seen kids act like this in my life. This is by far the worst generation.
1: I'm going to say no. And I just feel like we're just seeing more of it. When I think about back in the days and the stuff that we did, our parents just never knew about it. You know what I mean? Back in the day, especially when we grew up, parents would send you outside and you wasn't even allowed back in the house until the streetlights came on, unless you wanted to stay in the house. You know what I mean? Stop coming in and out my door. You come in the house one more time, you're going to stay in the house. So we stayed outside. We would be miles away from home without our parents knowing about it. We would be towns over, riding bikes, doing whatever we wanted to do. And I just think nowadays, some things are different. We didn't have teen takeovers at the time. We didn't have some of these things. But I do believe that these kids today are dealing with less resources. Every generation of kids has...
0: Lots of resources.
1: Hold on, let me finish. Because
0: riding bikes, they're taking Ubers.
1: No, that's not what I mean by resources. But every generation of kids gets a playground taken away, or a club, or a community center. All of these things are always going. An after-school program gets taken away because nobody ever wants to fund these things. So now these kids are like, well, what are we going to do? What are we going to hang out at? You know what I mean? And they unfortunately end up doing teen takeovers and running around the city.
0: A lot of them got taken away because they wasn't going. They was on social media at home.
2: Yeah, and I understand what you're saying. I mean, but we're talking about they're the worst, not who to blame. Now, there's reason for why they are. But yeah, these kids are, this is the worst. Okay, this is how you know they're the worst. If you go outside right now, Kyle, and a bunch of dudes are sitting on your car, what you gonna do? Back in the day, you could say, hey, get off my car.
0: And they're like, sorry, sir.
2: Right.
0: Now they be like, shut the fuck up, old man.
2: Now you're going to say, hey, y'all want to ride? You want to get in with me?
0: Just take the car.
2: Here's the key. Just bring it back.
1: You still got to be like, yo, bro, y'all on my car.
2: You ain't going to do that.
0: You ain't not doing that.
2: You're going to either call the police or you're going to ask them, do y'all need a ride?
1: I'm not calling the police or some kids leaving
0: like,
1: on the car.
0: Like, I remember they used to knock on your door. I'm like, hey, can we mow your lawn? And now they trying to force you to buy water, or they're going to reach in your car and take the money from you.
2: When you afraid to speak up and even discipline kids on the street, and you just allow stuff to happen, we're scared of these kids, man.
1: All right, so y'all come say on. Yes, say no.
0: I saw an older woman. There was these kids cursing, and she goes, "Hey, y'all need to watch it with the language." They said, "Shut the fuck up, old lady."
1: But peep this. Okay, so I've had an opposite experience. I've been on the train in Chicago. I forget. I might have had my son or my daughter with me, one of them, and the dude was sitting across, and he was cussing. I was like, "Bro." And I mean, and I pointed to somebody, he was like, oh, my bad.
0: You lucky he ain't beat you and your kids up. Right, that's it.
2: Because I would have said nothing.
0: Yeah, like, they crazy nowadays.
1: All right, Hustlers, what do y'all say, man? You see what side of the fence we're on. What do you say? 866-HUSTLE-8, 866-487-8538.
3: It's the wake up.
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7: Exactly. Right there. What you say? Where we going?
8: Let me do that. Take me through there.

0: All right, listen, it's the Morning Hustle. L'Oreal, Kyle Santilli, and Alton Walker. Every generation claims that this generation of kids is the worst. Are they right this time?
1: Hell yeah.
0: I disagree. 866-HUSTLE-8, 866-487-8538. Let's go to the phone lines and see what the hustlers say. Morgan in D.C. All right, is it true when they say that this generation of kids is the worst?
2: I swear by far they are.
1: Come on.
2: But I'm going to say this. I want to say this. They are searching for love. These kids are being raised by children. And as we see, the generation is getting younger and younger when it comes to parenting. The parents want to be the kids' friends. The kids not going to school. They out here smoking weed. Like, it's just too much.
0: What up, Mark? What you say?
3: What's going on, y'all? Cal.
0: Uh-oh. Talk to me.
3: Listen. Cal, you my man's 50 grand. I rock with you from the WGCI days, born and raised in Chicago.
0: My guy, what's happening?
3: I'm surprised and appalled at your disconnect. Let me say this. You're right. I rode my bike from one neighborhood to the next, 6, 7, 8, 10 miles. They let us out. Everything you said is true. The difference is you cannot talk to, we had respect back in our day. We was raised by other kids' parents as well, the neighbors, everybody. So yeah, we was outside. Yeah, the mama didn't know where we were. But we had respect for our elders. And the programs, yes, they were taken away. But like L'Oreal said, they don't want to do nothing.
0: And let me say this, bro, and I feel you, right? But I want to say this. I think a lot of people really get it twisted. I was outside in the 90s, and all of the same things you just said now were happening back then. Mm-hmm. And because we were having this conversation, I just kind of went back and looked at the charts. I'm like, crime for the youth, 12 years old to 17-year-olds in the U.S. The highest year was like between 1991 and 1994. And in 2025, 2026, 2024, we are about one-fourth of what it was in the early 90s. So the charts don't support
1: so
0: what
1: you had
0: saying.
1: Teen takeovers back in the 90s.
0: No, I'm saying that kind of thing is different.
3: No,
0: but what I'm talking about,
3: yeah.
0: I'm talking about actual crimes. I ain't talking about kids running around.
1: Yeah, because there was no cameras on the street.
0: That's my point. My point is I think we're just seeing it more
1: now. No, but
0: now.
1: We talking about children being out here
3: talking about children,
1: acting a fool.
3: We talking about children.
1: Yeah. You said crime. You said crime.
0: But you said they're bad, right?
1: No, hold on now. But you said... But what you said was crime. You didn't say age.
0: I'm gonna stand up for the kids a little bit. That's all I'm saying.
4: Yeah,
1: you didn't
4: went
1: say
4: home.
1: What age.
4: He was waiting for a caller to do this.
0: Because you got to defend the kids, man. The kids
4: yes,
0: need
4: the
0: help.
4: Sticks
0: not
4: everything.
0: Accusations. We got to get better at that. You know what I'm saying?
5: Dog going to say he did all that studying.
0: All right. 866.
1: Only to find out you dead wrong.
0: No, man. Come on, man. It's all about uplifting the youth, man. 866-HUSTLE-8. 866-487-8538. Let's talk.
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1: Period. Yeah.
0: Who that? 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
17: You ain't need to tell me what to say.
18: Exactly. Right there.
19: How you going?

0: hustle.
1: All right, hustlers, you know what we're talking about, man. Every generation says this generation of kids is the worst.
2: Yes.
1: Are they right this time?
2: This is the worst.
1: They say yes. I say no. Let's see what Tierra and Walter have to say. Do you agree or not?
3: Oh, my goodness. I am a school bus driver for Charles County. And I have to tell you, these kids are completely out of control.
2: Come on.
3: I don't know what's going on with this breed of children. I don't know if it's the parents or what, but these kids make me want to quit after 10 years.
2: They bad. And look, we be seeing those videos of the kids fighting the teachers. Yep. I ain't never seen nothing like that when I was in school.
0: I know three young teachers who retired. And they're like, they ain't even 40 yet. Retired.
3: Yes, and I'm like, when I was in school, I didn't even part my lips to even question a teacher.
2: That's
3: we got
2: right.
3: our butts tore off of us. What is going on?
2: I'm telling you, that's the difference. When they stop saying the teachers can hit the kids and the parents can hit the kids, now the kids is beating up the parents and the teachers. Yeah.
1: I just know. She's a bus driver. Kids was getting beat up on the bus when I was coming up. And I know because my cousin was beating them up.
2: My first fight was on the bus.
1: Exactly. 866-487-8538.
2: That's where you fight. You don't really get in trouble that much as in school.
1: Hit us up.
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0: Every generation says this generation of kids is the worst. Are they right
1: this
0: time?
1: Yes.
0: I say no.
1: Yes.
0: You know what I mean? We've been having a little bit of a debate about it. Let us know how you feel
1: about
0: it.
1: Yes, it's winning.
0: No, you're right, because I feel like I'm the only one. I feel like I'm the only one trying to defend this generation of kids. 866-HUSTLE-8. 866-487-8538. Chris in Dallas, what do you say, bro?
2: I teach middle school, and my background is juvenile correction. So this generation is by far the worst. Like, they have no respect.
1: Told you.
2: They have no respect.
0: The statistics say.
1: Oh, God.
2: But you know what?
1: No, they don't.
2: I'm 35. I thought we was bad. But I feel like it's my generation's fault, because all they do is have these kids go in the room and be like, get on your tablet, and they good.
1: Yeah.
2: They don't know how to play outside no more, nothing.
0: Carol in D.C., what you want to say about the kids?
3: These kids are off the chain and have sent a special request to Jesus to come get them and their parents.
1: Damn. Take them home, Lord.
4: We got to pray.
3: They have got to go. Jesus got to come and get them right now. Take them and their parents. They have got to go.
0: I just feel like y'all just not getting through to the kids. Is when you talk to them. It ain't the kids. It's the adults.
3: They have done more than enough to get through to these kids, and they continue to do it over and over again.
1: And not just that, these kids get everything. Like, I see some kids going to school with Balenciaga sneakers on, and
0: now, that's
1: I'm like,
0: the problem.
1: Are you kidding me? Like, I didn't have Balenciaga, none of that, till I was in my 20s paying for it myself.
0: I've never had Balenciaga anything in my life.
1: And these kids got more on their body than what you drive, your car you drive. I've seen a kid with a Rolex going to school.
0: So what does that tell you? The parents are the problem.
3: But most of them can't even spell that word.
1: They can't tell time. They can't sign their name. They don't know how to do anything.
0: Who's supposed to teach them all that?
1: The teachers, obviously.
0: The adults.
4: They ain't listening to these teachers.
1: They got to go to class.
4: Right. So they ain't doing that either.
0: So with that being said, what are some solutions then, y'all think?
4: I would say this, and I hear what you've been trying to say, and I agree with it starts with parenting.
0: Mm-hmm.
4: It's not the kids' fault. I agree with you. Doesn't mean they still ain't bad. But it ain't their fault that they're bad.
0: Okay.
4: So I just feel like one of the things we got to bring back, this thing we call the village. We have to bring back village. You have to teach your kids to respect elders, respect adults, where they are comfortable to correct your child when you're not around.
0: Okay.
1: And if we start right there. The village is there, but they don't have the respect. The respect
4: we scared to say anything to these kids.
1: Okay. Mine is just like how you taking these kids on college tours, you need to take them on jail tours. And what I mean by that is, I'm dead serious. Y'all laughing, but drop them off at jail for 2 days. Let them eat that food. Got to be around them guys. Get punked for they stuff. I bet you they act right then.
0: Some of that is cool, and I would
1: scared
0: add,
1: straight. That was scared straight.
0: For
1: remember
0: some
1: that?
0: Kids, that may work. I ain't gonna hold you. But I would also like to add, you know, you gotta talk to the kids. I feel like I really feel like a lot of what we see when people act out, when kids act out, whether it's adults, is because they have been conditioned to be a certain way. If you start, if you tell a kid all the time he's bad,
4: right.
0: Guess what he thinks about himself? He's bad.
1: Alton.
0: If you tell a kid all the time, yo, you could be great, guess what the kid's going to grow up believing? Yo, I could be great.
4: They're still bad.
1: And they still be bad.
0: I think you got to speak positivity into them. You got to speak positivity.
4: And lastly, I think they need to update our school system. We need to upgrade, because the school system and the way they're teaching these kids are horrible.
1: No, I think the way that they taught us was just fine, because look at how we turned out and look at all the technology we created.
0: Nah.
1: Is that they need to bring back some of the stuff that they took out.
0: My era in school was not great. I think we made it despite the conditions.
1: No, I feel like they'll say stuff like, I never used this growing up. And it's like, that's the problem. It had to do with discipline. Not that you was always going to use that technique, but the discipline to even learn it and do it.
0: All right. Well, a lot of people had a lot to say. If you didn't get through on the phone line, you can always shoot us a voice note. Download that Morning Hustle app and let us know how you feel with a voice note from the app.
5: We are the Morning Hustle.

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1: Period.
0: Yeah. Who that? The Weekend Hustle.
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2: Question.
1: 60 seconds.
3: All right, hustlers, it's time for that $1,000 cash grab. We got Eli on the line from Lawrenceville, Georgia. What up, bro?
4: What up with you? How you feeling?
3: We feeling good, man. We trying to put you in a position where you can win $1,000 and feel good as well. You know what I mean?
4: I could use it.
3: Okay, what would you use it on?
4: Me and baby girl vacation.
3: I like that.
5: Oh, I know that's
3: right. I like that.
5: Baby girl.
3: All right, so let's get to it then, man. You got 60 seconds.
4: Let me see you twirl. Okay.
5: Yeah, I know that's right. That wasn't a question, though.
3: That's funny. All right, bro, here's the deal. You got 60 seconds to answer 10 questions. For every correct answer, we'll give you $10. Get all 10 right, you win $1,000. If you don't know an answer, you can say pass. We'll come back to that question as long as we have time left on the clock. And make sure the answer you give is the one that you want, because we have to go with your first answer, okay?
4: Yes, indeed.
3: All right, cool. That being said, we want to look out for you. L'Oreal's got a free answer.
5: And that answer is going to be square.
4: Square.
3: All right, got that?
4: Let's go.
3: Are you ready to go?
4: Yep.
5: All ready.
3: All right, here we go, bro. 60 seconds on the clock, and the clock begins in 3, 2, 1. Here we go. What is the capital of Texas?
4: Austin.
3: What is 9 times 6?
4: 54.
3: What color do you get when you mix red and white?
4: Pink.
3: What is the main ingredient in guacamole?
4: Avocado.
3: What shape has 4 equal sides and 4 right angles?
4: We're there.
3: What's the opposite of early?
4: Late.
3: What do you call a group of cows?
4: Pass.
3: What tool do you use to measure how tall something is?
4: Pass.
3: What is 90 minus 37?
4: Pass.
3: Spell the word elephant.
4: E-L-E-T-H-A-N-T.
3: What do you call a group of cows?
4: Herd.
3: What tool would you use to measure how tall something is?
4: Measuring tape.
3: Time. Time.
5: Oh my goodness.
3: Man, them passes, man.
4: Dang,
5: let me tell you something. You got everything right except for the one that you passed because you didn't answer it. You would have had $1,000.
3: Damn.
4: Which one was that one?
5: 90 minus 37.
4: Oh, snap. I forgot about
5: that. Yes.
3: Yeah.
5: You passed that.
3: Yeah.
5: If you didn't pass 3, said you passed 2, then you probably would have been good. But you didn't have enough time to do all that. See, it was the squizzier. You got carried away.
3: The squizzier.
5: Squizzier.
3: Right. And even accepting that was questionable.
5: Damn.
3: But we accepted it.
5: Yeah. And because the tool that we actually use to measure how tall someone is, we was looking for ruler, but we'll take measuring tape because that is a kind of a ruler.
3: For sure.
5: But 90 minus 37 is 53.
4: Yeah, man. That cow question threw me off, so...
5: Oh, my God.
4: Yeah, that's what threw me off. Otherwise, I would have put that in my head and put that together. So.
5: Damn,
3: bro. You did good, though, bro.
5: You did good. Yeah. Everything else you got right, that means $90.
3: Yeah, man. $90,
4: yo, I appreciate the opportunity. I really do. My daughter's going to be excited to know that y'all called. I wish she was here to be able to know this.
5: I wish she was here, too, because she probably knew with 90 minus 37.
4: Right.
3: You know what, though? Take a second, bro, and just shout her out real quick.
4: Yeah, I just want to say shout out to my baby girl Hunter Love Henderson. What up, baby
5: girl?
3: Well, look, man, you were a great contestant today, Eli. We appreciate you, man. You got nine of them right.
5: Man, I thought he had it.
3: $90 was yours today on that $1,000 cash grab. Okay, bro?
4: No question. I appreciate the opportunity, man. Y'all take care.
3: Absolutely. For everybody listening right now, maybe you could do the same and do a little bit better, but you got to text the word cash to 71007 to qualify.
5: Kyle, just give him the $1,000 out of your pocket.
3: I ain't got it.
5: You ain't?
3: I ain't got it.
5: You look like somebody that got it, though.
3: No, I don't.
5: Tyler Perry got $1 million. You ain't got $1,000?
3: He looked like he got it.
5: Okay.
3: I definitely don't look
5: all
3: like
5: right,
3: I got
5: fine.
3: It.

0: Thank you. Hey, you guys.
1: With the voice.
0: Welcome to Ask Uncle Alton, where we give you the best advice for your children.
1: Oh, my God. I don't know if it's the best.
0: I mean, it may not be the best, but it is advice.
2: It's interesting.
0: All right. So today's question, are you ready, everybody, boys and girls? Yay!
2: Yeah, is that you?
0: You didn't say yay.
1: Yay!
2: I'm not no damn boys and girls. Read your damn advice.
0: All right. It says, Unc, my son keeps begging me to let him play basketball, and I'm trying to be supportive, but this child is terrible.
2: Mm.
0: The problem is, these camps and training are very expensive. Do I invest in the dream or save my money? Save your damn money.
1: No.
0: I'm tired of it. No. They're horrible. I seen the video of a girl running track, and she over there skipping. Like, you're supposed to be in a 100-yard dash, and you're skipping.
2: Skipping.
0: The girl is skipping and doing all kind of playful things, playing with the butterflies. No. And they're wasting all that damn money. No, I tried it. My nephew played soccer. He was out there bowing people over, kicking it in the wrong goal. He was not trying. I took him out of soccer. I put him in karate. And I don't know what he was doing in karate.
2: Oh, my goodness.
0: I finally found basketball.
1: Ooh.
0: Now, he was terrible, but I did invest in it. But I would have said no to the soccer and karate before I spent all that money. You got to figure this out. Try to find out what she good at. But don't waste that money. All that money you spend, it's expensive.
2: Well, how are you going to
1: get good if you don't put
0: Go play outside at the park.
2: I agree.
0: You know, that's what I see. Soccer and karate, you can't play that at the park. So, but basketball, I want to make sure, hey, man, play first. Go outside. Let me see you dribble. And it was still horrible, but... You know, he finally got to a place where he could dribble. I said, okay, now we can do some training.
2: I'm with Alton because my nephew wanted to go to a camp, and then we got him a basketball hoop. He ain't played with that basketball hoop the whole summertime, so he ain't going to no damn camp.
1: You got to give him an opportunity. You know what I mean? If they're so interested.
2: The hoop was the opportunity.
1: No. Show him.
0: No. We have to start telling these kids, you are horrible.
2: Well, I don't agree with that.
0: You are a failure at this.
1: No. But you have to give them a chance to get better.
0: They got
1: to
0: know, Gloria. They have to know. You're not good at this sport. Let's try something else.
1: That's the
0: point.
1: Do
0: you want to play NBA 2K instead?
2: But don't say horrible. Just be like, you know, there's other options available.
0: That's okay.
2: You can say it in a nice way.
0: We can say it in a nice way.
2: Okay.
0: So say what L'Oreal said.
2: Yeah.
0: Listen, Shaquisha. There's other
1: why
0: options.
1: Why is that her name?
0: I don't know why I made a Shaquisha. I don't know why
2: she wants to play basketball.
0: She wants
2: to play. I mean, WNBA is crazy right now. They're making a lot of money.
1: This is terrible advice.
0: All right. All right, let's just go. All right. Hey!

0: best show.
1: Period.
2: Yeah.
3: Who that?
0: The Weekend Hustle.
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1: Groski, you know what I'm saying? 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
2: 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While they watching us win, another anthem on the
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1: Who you with?
0: On the couch with my favorite sinner. I was about to, but you convinced us. Should I decorate her walls or log off to Pinterest? Never too late to meditate on emotional attachments. 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

0: trending topics, your boy Drizzy Drake. He released 3 albums back to back in 24 hours. That's one day. Yes. And the critics, they got mixed reviews. You can see it for yourself. But what I can tell you, your boy hit over 1 billion streams. Coming up next, speaking of Drake, I got God's Plan by Request. But first, I'm going to take you through there real quick.
1: You ain't even
0: feeling
1: me with this thing, though.
2: Exactly. Right there.
3: Where you going?
2: Where you going?
3: Where you going?
1: Thank you, Jazz.

slumbers. It's the big boss, Rick Ross. Minx in Miami, featuring my brothers, French Montana, Max B. This Maybach Music. 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

She'll be performing live this summer at Kemba Live, August 23rd. Mark your calendars. She coming for that Do You Still Love Me tour. It's Ella May on Power. 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

runners on the chain. Fresh new J's, AMG switch lanes on. 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Never switched up on the gang-o. 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He missed the get it done. I'm Mrs. One of One. Fall in love every time we link. He got me sprung.com. Mind these girls can't keep it peace. 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That's my type, but here.

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And I'm your favorite baby Babs. And that Party With a Purpose is back, featuring nonstop entertainment as we sail from Miami to Bimini on that One Voyage Cruise 26. 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

0: and me, your favorite baby Babs. Happy Saturday. We calling all dads and their daughters for the ultimate daddy-daughter day party, Princess Edition. It's going up June 6th at the King Arts Complex. Turn us up. We got details right now.
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I'm your favorite baby Babs, tapped in and taking your request. 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

He'll be here performing live this summer as well as Baby Keem featuring Kendrick Lamar with Good Flirts on Power 107.5. And it's back. Them $5 summer days at Zoom BZ Bay. 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

0: Calling all the girl dads in Columbus. 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
1: That's right. The Princess Edition is going down June 6th at the King Arts Complex. 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

0: Iceman is definitely turned up. Brand new Drizzy Drake has ran to Atlanta off his brand new Iceman album. And can I just say that I'm so happy to see Drake and Future back in the studio together? What? Baby, I've been waiting on something since What a Time to Be Alive. I'm here for it. Thank you. Star 107.5, Columbus's number one station for hip-hop and R&B. And home of your morning hustle, the Boss Bay Breeze in the building, taking over your rainy, kind of gloomy Saturday afternoon. But that's okay. I'm live in the studio, and I got all the vibes that you need to get through the day, okay? We definitely got to unpack these three albums that we got from Drizzy, okay? Plus, our daddy-daughter day party is on the way. And we got $5 days coming at you at Zumbeezy Bay, and I got details on all that and more. Plus, you got to get on the ship. You got to be on the One Voyage cruise ship 2026. And if you haven't seen the content, you definitely got to get into it, okay? I am just getting started. Make sure you follow your girl on the gram at Beauty is Breeze. Follow our team page as well at Power Columbus and tap in, okay? I got more of your favorites on the way. We're going to kick things off popping that thing with the baby up next.
1: Columbus Dads, tap in.
2: 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If you're the king of your castle, listen up, because it's time to level up. Saturday.

0: 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Ladies love Lonnie, and we're bringing our princesses to the party as well.
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0: covered. That's Body right here on Power 107.5. Columbus is number one for hip-hop and R&B and home of that morning hustle. The Boss Bay Breeze hanging out with you. Now, don't forget, Don Toliver will be blessing the city very soon on his Octane tour. He will be here June 9th. So listen, I know it's been a lot already, but you got to get them tickets ASAP, okay? What you also need to get into is the fact that we are going to be partying with a purpose, okay? It is back bigger and better than ever. The One Voyage 2026 is going down this fall, October 26th through November 1st. Join OG Ricky Smalley on board a brand new ship, the Virgin Voyages Resilient Lady, okay? 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You hear me? 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But when I tell you, you do not want to miss a minute of that. We are going to have a time. Ricky Rose, T.I., just to name a couple. Beach party. It's adult only. Yeah, get into it, okay? We got all the info again one more time at mycolumbuspower.com, and I got more of your favorites on the way, kicking things off with LMA and Bossman D-Lo up next.
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Hold up.

T.I. said let them know right here on your favorite station, Sprout 107.5. The Boss Babe Reese, hey, get out with you. And on the way, I got details on our daddy-daughter day party princess edition that you and yours do not want to miss. Right now, it's Glorilla.

sun is on the giant. Fresh new J's, AMG switch lanes on. Never been a boat or a lame-o. 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Yeah, we both outside, that's my time.

I be in my section, he be in his. 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He missed the get it done. I'm Mrs. One of One. Fall in love every time we link. He got me sprung.com. Mind these girls can't keep it peace. 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I ain't in your beats and you ain't in mine. Yeah, we both outside. That's my type of hip.

0: should have never wasted my time, period. Brand new Kehlani featuring Usher right here on your favorite station, Spiral 107.5, Columbus's number one for hip-hop and R&B, and home of your morning hustle. The Boss Bay Breeze holding you down on this rainy, gloomy Saturday afternoon, but that's all right. I told you we got all the vibes that you need right here on your favorite station. So much coming up. Almost ready to kick off the summertime, and we are calling all the girl dads right here in Columbus. It's going down Saturday, June 6th, as we celebrate for the girls and their dads, the Daddy Daughter Day Party Princess Edition. We're taking over the King Arts Complex from 1 to 4 p.m. again on Saturday, June 6th. This is going to be an amazing celebration for dads and their daughters just before Father's Day. It's hosted by some amazing girl dads that I know personally. Ladies love Lonnie from the L3 at Night Show and my brother DJ Mr. King. Do not fumble on this opportunity to make some awesome memories with your little princess or princesses, because I know some of y'all got a lot of girls, okay? 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They $10.75. 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

0: One thing for sure, two for certain, Chris Brown gonna get in that studio and sing, honey, okay? That's obvious. Radio Power 107.5, Columbus's number one station for hip-hop and R&B, in home of your morning hustle. The Boss Babe is holding you down on your Saturday afternoon. It looks like it has stopped raining, okay? At least we got that far, all right? So if you're out and about, just make sure you're being safe. Slow it down, because y'all know as soon as it get a little slick on the road, y'all act like y'all know what y'all doing. Mm-hmm, yeah, I'm talking about you, all right? Now, your favorite station and Zumbeezy Bay are bringing you $5 days. And in this economy, we definitely could use some discounts, okay? Zumbeezy Bay's $5 days are a limited time event from May 16th. 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They've got happy hour specials on food and drinks, and parents, you know, y'all deserve that, okay? 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

0: Calling all the girl dads in Columbus. Don't forget about our daddy-daughter day party.
1: 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The Princess Edition is going down June 6th at the King Arts Complex. 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
1: Who you with?
0: On the couch with my favorite sinner. I was about to, but you convinced us. Should I decorate her walls or log off to Pinterest? Never too late to meditate on emotional attachments. Even if

Ain't nothing wrong with some good flirts. That's Baby King featuring Kendrick Lamar right here on your favorite station, Inspire 107.5. Columbus is number one for hip hop and R&B, and home of that morning hustle. D-Boss Bay Breeze hanging out with you on your Saturday afternoon. Thankful that it has finally stopped raining. It's still a little gloomy outside, but that does not mean that we're not going to have a good Saturday, okay? What we're gearing up for is Summer 614. It is right around the corner. Summer 614, the ninth annual, is returning Saturday, May 30th, and it is going down. We got Keisha Cole, Yin Yang Twins, Next, Plies, Kiki Wyatt, all at the Columbus Commons, and it is going to be a time, okay? Tickets are available right now at summer614.com. 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And you know we got all the extra info you need at mycolumbuspower.com as well. But listen, we always trying to hook you up. You know what I'm saying? So make sure you listen to the mix at noon this Thursday for Big Throwback Thursday vibes for your chance to win tickets to Summer 614, okay? You do not want to miss your chance to be in there for the free ski, okay? Not in this economy. You understand what I'm saying? This Thursday at noon is your chance to grab some tickets. Tap in with my brother DJ Nails during the midday kickback, okay? Again, it's going down Saturday, May 30th. We're just literally 2 weeks away, all right? So don't sleep on this. Get your tickets ASAP and come out and have a time with your Power family, period. Hello?

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2: 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And an

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0: 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That's Cheetah Print right here on Power 107.5, Columbus's number one station for hip-hop and R&B, and home of your morning hustle. The Boss Babies taking it out with you on your Saturday afternoon. And I've been telling y'all, you will never make me hate Drake, period. He's out here dropping 3 albums on you when you thought it was just Iceman, and breaking all kinds of streaming records, okay? So he dropped Iceman, Habibti, and Maid of Honor, okay? He got 43 songs, and he's got crazy features, including Future, Gang Gang, Welcome Back, 21 Savage, and of course, Miss Sexy Red. Now let's talk about him smashing some streaming records, okay? He became the most streamed artist in a single day on Spotify due to his triple drop. Drake know what he's doing. Say what you want to say. Drake knows what he's doing and makes no mistakes, period. All I'm saying is put some respect on that man's name, all right? Now, what I need you to get ready for is Luxury Meeting Legacy on the One Voyage 2026. 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

Don Toliver. That's Body off that Octane album. He will be shutting the city down June 9th. 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D-Boss Bay Breeze hanging out with you on this good Saturday. Almost up out of here. So if you got any last minute requests, any shout outs, any feedback, anything you want to get off your chest, you got to hit me right now before I get up out of here. You know the number, 614-821-1075. Now, it would not be a Saturday afternoon if we did not jump into our Black Business shout outs. 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
0: 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This summer, the Capital City go all the way.

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It's Power 107.5. Columbus's number one station for hip hop and R&B, and home of your morning hustle. The Boss Bae Breeze hanging out with you. I've been vibing with you on this Saturday afternoon. And don't forget that we are calling all girl dads to the front, okay? Saturday, June 6th, we are celebrating for the girls and their dads with the Daddy Daughter Day Party, Princess Edition. We're taking over the King Arts Complex on Saturday, June 6th from 1 to 4 p.m. This is going to be a beautiful celebration for dads and their glorious daughters just before Father's Day, so y'all can have a good old time together. So hosted by some amazing girl dads that I know. Ladies love Lonnie from the L3 at Night Show and DJ Mr. King. Okay, don't fumble this opportunity to make memories with your little princesses, okay? Tickets are only $10.75. Yes, $10.75 for a pair, and then $5 additional for any additional babies that you bring in with you, okay? Grab your tickets right now. You know we got them for you on the website at mycolumbuspower.com, or you can get into it on that Power 107.5 app. Just do not miss this opportunity to show up for your babies. You know what I'm saying? Now, I got to get up out of here. You know I hate to leave you, but before I go, remember that the only difference between a good day and a bad one, it's your attitude. I know it seems like it's everybody else, but baby, it's on you. Control what you can control, and that's your attitude, all right? Make sure you always keep it cute and always choose to be happy, because life is just too short and too crazy for anything else. I love you. Happy Saturday. I'm going to tap back in with you tomorrow for Sunday Funday.

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Top real sleek, big tip, big gun old. 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

I be in my section, he be in his. 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Fall in love every time we link. He got me sprung.com. 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
1: 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The Princess Edition is going down June 6th at the King Arts Complex. 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

That's that brand new Drake, Too Hard for the Radio. If you've been living under a rock, Drake gave us 3 albums yesterday. And guess what? We're going to be playing Drake throughout my show. You better believe it. I'm one of his number one fans. I ain't number one fan, but I am a big Drake fan. Right here's T.

0: That's that Chris Brown single, Obvious, off that Brown album. A lot of people wasn't feeling that he dropped last week. It's Power 107.5, Columbus's number one station for hip-hop and R&B. And home of the morning hustle. It's your girlfriend's favorite Aunt Ladies Love, Lonnie. Happy Saturday to everybody out there that's enjoying their weekend, man. It's the L3 show that's going down from 4 p.m. to 7 p.m. You're going to hear my voice on your airwaves. If you don't follow me on social media, I don't know what you're doing. Go follow me right now while you're probably on your phone scrolling and driving, which you shouldn't be. Make sure you at least got on a seatbelt. At Ladies Love Lonnie, go like some of my pics. I'm gonna go like some of your pictures, man. If you ever need something to do, you know, just go through my Instagram. I post my flyers. If you in town from out of town, welcome to the city. I'm the guy that you need to tap in with if you need anything. But it's gonna be a great show on this Saturday, coming off a day where Drake finally gave us that Iceman album and two other albums. We got a whole bunch of Drake. Can't beat that. That's always a great weekend and a great day whenever Drake dropped, because that's all I see on my timeline. That's all everybody is talking about is Drake, Iceman, Habibi T, and Maid of Honor. We're going to talk about that a little later, but we also got a lot to talk about on the show, including that daddy-daughter day party that's going down. I'm going to tell you about it if you haven't heard that, because tickets is going crazy. Plus, Zumbeezy Bay, if you need something to do this weekend or next weekend or the week after that, $5 days there. I got more information for you on that. And concerts coming up. Yeah, it's almost that time. A lot more. Tap in with your number one guy, Ladies Love Lonnie. It's Saturday. Let's get it. Shout out to all them tourists outside.
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3: 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Make sure you have your comments ready. 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
0: On the couch with my favorite sinner. 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

0: It's Power 107.5, Columbus's number one station for hip-hop and R&B, and home of the morning hustle. It's the GOAT at Ladies Love, Lonnie. Welcome back to the L3 Show on this Saturday in the 614, man. Start your weekend off with the one and only. If you need something to do, though, Zumbeezy Bay, I'm trying to tell y'all, they got the $5 days, and they're having a limited time event that started today, and it's going all the way through June 7th. So even if you don't make it this weekend because of the rain, or you want it to be nice, hot, and sunny, which I don't blame you, you can go next weekend too, or the week after that, because it's going all the way into June 7th, featuring $5 deals across the park, including $5 kids, ages 3 to 9. So this is perfect for your little girl or your little boy. Take them to cool off at Zumbeezy Bay. They only $5, and don't forget, kids 2 and under is free admission. All right, so that's only with a purchase of an adult ticket. So you buy your ticket, then your kids is $5 if they ages 3 to 9, or if they 2 and under, they free admission. All right, they even got a happy hour going down from 2 p.m. to 5 p.m. You can enjoy $5 happy hour specials on food and drinks, tacos, hot dogs, beer, and more. So I think this is going to be the spot where we're going to be at this summer, in that wave pool. Because, you know, the kids, they love Zumbeezy Bay. They love water pools, all of that. And you can take them for just $5. All right? Until June 7th. All right? Tap in.
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Of course, we was going to get some Sexy Red on that Drake album. That one called Cheetah Print off the Maid of Honor album. They also got another song together on that Habibi T album titled Her Not Third. Check it out, man. I love when them two get together. Right here,

Columbus. It's the big boss, Rick Ross. Minx in Miami featuring my brothers, French Montana, Max B. This Maybach Music. Huh.

0: It's Power 107.5, Columbus's number one station for hip-hop and R&B, and home of the morning hustle. It's your girlfriend's favorite, at Ladies Love Lonnie. Make sure you follow me on social media, at Ladies Love Lonnie. It's the L3 show that goes down each and every Saturday. Y'all know who to start your weekend off with, the GOAT himself. But don't forget, we less than 2 weeks away until the 9th annual Summer 614 is going down Saturday, May 30th, with Keisha Cole, Yin Yang Twins, Next, Plies, and Kiki Wyatt. And it's all happening at the Columbus Commons. 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If you need more information, go to our website, mycolumbuspower.com. But it's going down just 2 weeks away, 14 days until 3,000 plus people were singing their hearts out, having a good time. You're going to see me there. You're going to see DJ Mr. King there. You're going to see DJ Nails there. You're going to see Robin Simone. That's because we got some special announcements going down that you need to hear about. So catch us on that stage. Summer 614 is big lit, man.
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Man, I heard them cruises be lit. I'm trying to go to this one.

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0: One of my favorite artists out. He been working so hard, Don Toliver. I can't wait till he come perform at Nationwide Arena June 9th. It's going down. Get your ticket ASAP. That's going to sell out. It's Power 107.5, Columbus's number one station for hip-hop and R&B, and home of the morning hustle. It's the biggest in the city at Ladies Love. Lonnie, you listening to the L3 show all the way up until 7 p.m. You're going to hear my voice through them airwaves, man. Like I said, Don Toliver performing live June 9th, the Octane Tour. Nationwide Arena. Don't forget, Baby Keem is going to be at Kimba Live June 10th, Summer 614 May 30th. Next week, Bruno Mars performing live May 20th at Ohio State in the Romantic Tour. And there's plenty other people that's coming to the city, man. 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But also going down next month, man, this is huge. Y'all gonna keep hearing about it. I'm talking about that daddy-daughter day party, Princess Edition, where we're taking over the King's Art Complex from 1 p.m. to 4 p.m. Celebrating for all the dads and daughters right before Father's Day. Hosted by me and DJ Mr. King on the ones and twos. I can't stress it enough. 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That's right, $10.75. Y'all see what we did there? Yeah, 107.5. Can't beat that price. Made it affordable for everybody. And if you got more than one daughter, that's okay. Each additional kid is $5 after that $10.75. Can't beat that. But we definitely gonna be there. We're rolling out the red carpet, the limos. I'm about to go get my outfit. Actually, next week, my daughter is super excited for this. I'm calling all the girl dads. Y'all better meet me there and beat me there.
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0: That's that brand new Drake, Too Hard for the Radio, man. We playing Drake all weekend long. We playing Drake for the rest of the summer and the rest of the year, especially on my show, because I'm a big Drake fan. But Kodak Black back in law custody, man. Find out what for this time after he was just arrested 10 days ago. Right here is the baby. We'll pop that thing.
1: Let it clap, let it clap. Ride this view while you sit on my
2: Let's go.
1: You see that? Shake that like you out of control. That thing to your f***ing. Bend it on down, put your face on the floor. That to your legs can't stand. High freak with the word in the hand.

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Making them play, stacking that pay, buy me whatever I want, oh, hit 3-pointers on the chain, fresh new J's, AMG, switch lanes, oh, never been a bow or a lame, oh, never switched up on the gang, oh, street cred good, always, oh, let me put this cook on your face, oh, hit I ain't in your beats and you ain't in mine, hit yeah, we both outside, that's my

type, but I be in my section, he be in his. 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I'm Mrs. One of One. Fall in love every time we link. He got me sprung.com. 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That's my time.

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0: That's Kehlani and Usher, Shoulda Never, right here on Power 107.5, Columbus's number one station for hip-hop and R&B, and home of the morning hustle. I am Ladies Love Lonnie, and you listening to the L3 Show up until 7 p.m., so that means this is my last hour kicking it with y'all. Then I can go enjoy my weekend, too, because I got some stuff to do tonight. If you want to get near me, follow me on Instagram, at Ladies Love Lonnie. I post all my flyers and where I'm going to be at and where you should be at. But Kodak Black, man, is in the news once again. Remember how we was just talking about it last week or the week before that, how he got caught up in with legal battle and all this stuff. Well, his legal drama is heating up once again. Just a week after being booked into Central Florida, the South Florida rapper was taken into custody in his hometown of Pompano Beach, and according to the sheriff records, the 28-year-old rapper is currently being held at a main jail in Fort Lauderdale. In his latest incident, authorities charged the rapper with attempting to flee or elude law enforcement and resisting an officer without violence. While specific details of what led to the pursuit remain limited, his attorney had already pushed back against the allegations. They described the situation as a coordinated effort to turn himself in following months-long investigation, man. So this just comes at a wrong time after he was just arrested on May 6th for a felony warrant for trafficking MDMA. Yeah, that's a real bad drug. And this stems from a 2025 investigation where police reportedly found a pink bag containing the drug along with $37,000 in cash inside his luxury SUV. And Kodak pleaded not guilty to those charges and was released on a $75,000 bond that he's currently on, but he's back in the spotlight, man. This dude just can't stay away from trouble. I don't know what it's gonna take. Obviously, jail ain't the solution. He just need a mentor and just get him right. Or maybe he need to move away from Florida because just bad things continue to happen to him. And he's too talented for this.
1: Columbus Day.

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1: 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Hosted by Ladies Love Lonnie and DJ Mr. King. And we bringing our princesses to the party, too. And we're going to have everything for you. 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We said it's royal. And speaking of royal, even a special princess juice bar. And a pair of

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0: Hey, yo, 614, you already know what time it is. This summer, the capital city go all the way up. At Summer 614, Saturday, May 30th, at the Columbus Commons, we talking a whole vibe, food trucks, culture, energy, and...

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2: 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Hey, well, yeah, hey.

Drake gave us 3 albums, 41 songs in total. So it's going to take a long time till people really get to feel them songs. If they said Drake album whack already, then they ain't even listened to it fully yet. It got to grow on us, people. Let me know your favorite song out of the 3 albums in my DMs right now at Ladies Love Lonnie. I might play it live for you. Right here is Rihanna and Rude

0: That's Chris Brown, obvious, right here on Power 107.5, Columbus's number one station for hip-hop and R&B, and home of the morning hustle. It's the king of the city, the GOAT, the one and only At Ladies Love Lonnie, and that is my time tonight on the L3 show that goes down each and every Saturday, man. I appreciate everybody that tapped in, that's listening to your boy, even on the weekends. That's most important to me right there. Follow me on all social media platforms at Ladies Love Lonnie. You can catch me on L3 at night, holding down the night shift Monday through Friday, 8 p.m. to midnight. And this past week, I had Kid Cudi tickets. Next week, you never know what I'm going to have to give out for you. But don't forget about our daddy-daughter day party that's going down. That's our biggest event we got going on right now, man. Summer 614 here in the next 2 weeks. And we got a lot of other concerts that's going down also. And everybody that won tickets to that Kid Cudi show, make sure you enjoy your time tonight in Cincinnati. It's going to be real lit at the Riverbend Music Center for the Rebel Raiders tour. But I'm about to get up out of here. If you're looking for something to do tonight, just go to my Instagram. I'm definitely going to be outside. I'm trying to turn up with all the tourists that's in the 614, man. At Ladies Love Lonnie, I love y'all. Always remember, a sleeper gets nothing but a dream. Have a great, safe, fun weekend. My brother DJ Mr. King is up next, and he about to go hard with them mixes, and I know he gonna be playing Drake, so tap in with him.
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0: Too hard for the flames. Everybody's been talking about it all weekend long, and you know I'm gonna bring you all that heat. Yep, that's what we're doing. Brand new Drake right there. It's called Too Hard for the Radio, only on Power 107.5. You're down with the King DJ, Mr. King, on Columbus's number one for hip-hop and R&B. And, of course, we are home of the Morning Hustle. Look, man, this Saturday night, you know what we do. We get in the bag. We set the soundtrack for the night. Where you heading to, man? Let me know. Where's the kickback at? Where the party at? Where's the pull-up at? I'm trying to be outside when I'm done with the mixes. All right, look, we got a lot of heat in the bag tonight for the mix. So whatever you want, I got you. 614-821-1075 at Power Columbus at DJ Mr. King. Give me about 3 minutes. We'll be right back in the bag. It's Power.
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1: 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This summer, the capital city go all the way up. At Summer 614, Saturday, May 30th, at the Columbus Commons, we talking a whole vibe, food trucks, culture, energy, and

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